How's everybody doing tonight? Hey, it's Chrissy. Thanks for having us on. I will keep you company this hour with Russell Dickerson, Kenny Chesney, Luke Holmes, Ella and Morgan, and now it's Riley Green. Different round here.

0: So earlier I asked, when the ice cream truck heads down your street, what do you flag him down to get? Hey, it's Chrissy. Cassie told me that she gets a Nutty Buddy, but her two girls get an ice cream sandwich and a Ninja Turtle ice cream bar. Fran said her and her hubby don't have kids, but they wave down the ice cream man to get push pops and a strawberry shortcake bar.
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8: Sunshine again on Wednesday, but with a few passing clouds and a 20% chance of showers or thunderstorms later in the afternoon. Temps getting into the hot territory with highs around 92 in Missoula, 90 in Hamilton, mid-90s in lower Clark Fork, and upper 80s in the Mission Valley. A little cooler Thursday with afternoon highs back down into the mid to upper 80s. But as high pressure moves in over the region, heat will build again Friday. Plentiful sunshine, creating the hottest days of the year so far with highs in most areas into the 90s through Monday.
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Get ready for Good Morning America's summer concert series from Central Park. That'll kick off Friday. Keith Urban is the first one to go. Then Dan and Shay will be on there on Good Morning America, July 31st. Here's their new one, Say So.

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That is Josh Ross, Hate How You Look. By the way, Josh Ross will be our guest co-host coming up on Friday night here on Taste of Country Nights. It's Evan Paul. We'll check and see if you got your phone, your keys, and your wallet. Lainey Wilson's coming up featuring John Mayer. That's right after Chris Young and Kane Brown, Famous Friends, on Taste of Country Nights.

0: Taste of Country Nights. It's Evan Paul. I got Luke Combs here. What's the biggest like splurge purchase you've made, you know, recently?
1: Oh gosh. Probably watches, man. That's probably the biggest thing I would say. But for the most part, man, I'm pretty reined in, you know, going on an Amazon shopping spree every once in a while and, you know, get a, oh God, I couldn't even tell you, you know, a bunch of canned Gatorade or something like that.
2: Days like these are worth more than gold, but they can't.

0: That is new country from Jelly Roll. It's called Hands Up on Taste of Country Nights with Evan Paul. Don't worry, you don't got to put your hands up. I'm not the police. Everything is cool here. And this is why it's good to go to those Goodwill and thrift shops every now and again, because there's a teen in Oregon. He was going through a Goodwill shop, and he found a $3 Lakers jacket. It turns out he paid $3 for it. It is worth about $250,000. Listen to this. That it was verified that the jacket that was at Goodwill, the actual jacket, was worn by Wilt Chamberlain during the 1972 finals. It somehow ended up at a Goodwill in Oregon for $3. Can you believe that? All right, hang on. We'll be back with Ella Langley and Morgan Wallen. Their collaborations on the way, as well as a brand new song from Jacob Hackworth called What Took You So Long? That's next on Taste of Country Nights with Evan Paul.
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Taste of Country Nights. Hey, if you missed the recent news, John Party and his wife, Summer, are separating and they file for divorce. That's the second shocker as of late. Of course, Jelly Roll and Bunny not too long ago. Here is John Party's new one. It's called Boots Off. It's on Taste of Country Nights. She's got

Man, the two biggest people in country music on one song. That was Ella Langley, Morgan Wallen, I Can't Love You Anymore. It's Evan Paul, Taste of Country Nights. I want to send a big shout out to Elaine and everybody working at Simpsonville tonight. Thanks for having us on while you're working. Cody Johnson, the painter, is on Taste of Country Nights.

Taste of Country Nights with Evan Paul. Brand new track here by Jacob Hackworth. He's a new artist, but he's written like 55 country songs already. He wrote Bailey Zimmerman's Rockin' a Hard Place, about 5 different songs for Morgan Wallen. This is his own track. It's Jacob Hackworth with What Took You So Long on Taste of Country Nights. You told

0: back to school. But look, between you and me, I got a couple kids and a wife and everything. If I won that $500, I wouldn't spend it on going back to school with the kids. I would save it and buy some stuff for me. I need a new hose reel on the side of the house, you know. 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

That is new country from Jacob Hackworth. 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

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That is Russell Dickerson's new one called Worth Your Wild. I'll tell you what, if you want to see a good show in person, Russell Dickerson, when he comes to town, that's the guy you want to go see. It's Evan Paul with two brand new country songs played back to back on your daily download. Here is Kevin Powers featuring Shaboozy. It's called Move On.

0: Taste of Country Nights. It's Evan Paul. I'm hanging out here with Jason Aldean. Big collaboration, of course, on your album, Songs About Us, called Songs About Us, with Luke Bryan. Was there ever a Luke Bryan song that you heard and you were like, dang, I wish I got that one?
1: You know, I remember Drunk on You, which Luke had a big hit on, and I remember them pitching me that song at some point, and I don't remember which album it was for, but I remember them pitching the song and me just thinking at the time, like, man, it's really cool, but it's not what we're looking for. We were looking for tempos. We kind of had the rest of the album done, and I was kind of looking for one specific thing, and just that wasn't it. And then I heard his version of it later, and I was like, yep, missed that one, you know. But, you know, honestly, I mean, songs land where they're supposed to, and I think he was supposed to end up with that one. Obviously had a huge hit on it, and we may not have. So it was that's just one that I remember we didn't cut that it ended up being a hit. Man, over the last 20 years, our songs have probably been soundtrack to a lot of people's lives out there that have listened, you know, and Luke's as well. Love them or hate them, they've been the soundtrack to your life probably a lot over the last 20 years.

0: That is Morgan Wallen with Don't We, a Taste of Country Nights with Evan Paul. 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Hold on now, Tucker Wetmore is coming back. 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

0: Taste of Country Nights. We're here hanging out with our guest co-host tonight, Jelly Roll. Which country artist would you say, like when you were coming up and opening up for country artists, which one kind of taught you the most about, you know, like stage presence?
1: You know who taught me that recently was Eric Church. So when I was on tour with Eric Church. Now, I've always believed in stepping back and letting people have their moment. But Eric is really good at letting every person on that stage, when it's their moment, he gets out of the way and lets them have their moment. And whenever I would come up and sing with him, the couple times I was blessed to come on stage with Eric, I mean, he would get as far back from me as possible. You know, and I thought that was just really tasteful.

0: Howdy, friends and neighbors. It's Zach Topp, and it looks like we're both here working a second shift together. Good to see you, co-worker. 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
1: Here's Zach's new one. It's South of Sanity. Crank it up.
0: Playing around.

That is Low Cash on Taste of Country Nights with Evan Paul. I don't normally say I have a favorite song because I love them all like my kids, you know, but this one's kind of my favorite right now. Stella Lefty, Boston on Taste of Country Nights. On a

0: New Country. That's Stella Lefty and Boston. On Taste of Country Nights, it's Evan Paul getting a look at what's trending in country music at tasteofcountry.com. You're never going to believe this. Megan Maroney, in a recent interview, said that she has to get trained before all of her tours, and she wears a weighted vest while she's singing on stage and practicing. The reason is, she says some of her stage outfits weigh 15 pounds. Can you imagine wearing 15 pounds worth of clothes? She's so tiny, and then walking around, running around, singing and everything. So the way she prepares for that is she wears a weighted vest that's 15 pounds. And during rehearsals, she, sings, runs around, and tries to get it down. No way I could do that. She is a beast. Check out more from the Megan Maroney interview at tasteofcountry.com.
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This is the Taste of Country Night's Top 3 Countdown. 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Number 3.

In at number three on your Taste of Country Nights top three countdown, Luke Combs, Be By You. In at number two, Megan Maroney, who just recently revealed that her stage outfits that she wears on stage, some of them weigh between 10 and 15 pounds. Could you imagine performing wearing all that extra clothes? Here she is with Beautiful Things. In at number two on your Taste of Country top three.

In at number one, she's back on top, Ella Langley, Choosing Texas. Your most requested song of the night here on Taste of Country Nights. And hang on, I got a brand new track on the radio from Gavin Adcock coming up right after Morgan Wallen, Taste of Country Nights.

0: New country there from Gavin Adcock. That's called Wannabe on Taste of Country Nights. It's Evan Paul, and here's how you know you got bad allergies. I guess they mowed the lawn here at the radio station earlier today, and when I came in at like 6 o'clock, the grass, the fresh-cut grass, I was fine, and as soon as I pulled up and got out of my car, I started sneezing, and the whole, like, station smells like grass. I don't know, it, like, seeped under the doors. That's how you know you have bad allergies, when you're sneezing because someone mowed the grass, like, 3 hours ago. Hang on, I got a throwback from Toby Keith. Gonna bless your speakers coming up next.
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0: Man, that's one of my favorite Toby songs. Probably one of yours, too. As Good As I Once Was on Taste of Country Nights. Here's a collaboration for our generation. Hardy, Tim McGraw, Morgan Wallen, and Eric Church teamed up for MacArthur on Taste of Country Nights.
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0: Hanging out here with Jordan Davis on Taste of Country Nights with Evan Paul. What is on your backstage requirement list?
1: Okay, the like water, tea, like throat coat tea. What else do we have? They're called like perfect bars. It's like peanut butter, chocolate perfect bars, I think. We have a bunch of those. Muscle milk, not necessarily because like we... I really don't know why we have so much Muscle Milk. There's not a ton of people that work out on the road, but like they just love Muscle Milks. And I guess if you're going to drink something chocolatey, you might as well think you're gaining muscle.

us right there. After all the bars are closed on Taste of Country Nights, there's two kinds of people. There's people that are hard to love, people that are easy to love. Here's Dustin Lynch's take on it. Taste of Country Nights. Buffett's

0: Punk.
1: That's a brand new track there from Dustin Lynch. It's called Easy to Love on Taste of Country Nights.
2: Earlier, I heard you were saying something about a $500 credit card you're giving away, but I couldn't pull over. I was in the left lane, and I'm driving a semi. 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And what do I need to do to sign up for that? I could use that extra $500.
1: Man, couldn't we all? 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That's next on Taste of Country Nights with Evan Paul.
3: 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Leave it on.
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0: Perry there on Taste of Country Nights. Welcome to the second shift. You might be like, dang, I gotta work again tonight, but I'm gonna get you through it. I got a ton of new country coming at you. Hardy's on the way, Jason Aldean coming up. Now, Dylan Scott, my girl, Taste of Country Nights.
1: She looks so pretty when the makeup on. You should hear her talking to her mama on the phone. I love it when she

0: Taste of Country Nights. Evan Paul here. I got the one and only Hardy with me, and you're a tattoo guy. Tell me about one of your favorite tattoos.
1: Martin Truex Jr. Tattooed his own number.
2: Okay, give me some more juice on that.
1: He raced in the Daytona 500, and the next day, me and my buddy FaceTimed him and said, it was on the retreat with Brantley Gilbert, and said, I bet you won't come to Texas and hunt pigs with us. And he was like, I'll do it. And he literally hopped on a jet, and he came down there. And while we were down there, I was like, dude, he had never given a tattoo before. Brantley had his tattoo gun, and I said, if you'll tattoo your own NASCAR number in the font, I'll get it. And he was like, all right. And he did it. It looks pretty good. Summer.

0: That is New Country from George Burge featuring Luke Bryan. It's called Ride, Ride, Ride. It's on Taste of Country Nights with Evan Paul. Our phone number here to reach the show is 888-544-7181. You'll always get an answer if you call. What can I do for you tonight?
1: Hey, I just wanted to say thank you just for having your show on the radio. I've got three kids. They're 6, 9, and 11, and they're all out of school, you know, for the summer. And, oh, Lord, has it been tough. I can't really afford to send all three to summer camp, but the reason I called in is because every night when I bring the kids in from playing and stuff for dinner, we sit around our table and we put your show on while we eat dinner in it. It makes us laugh together, and we just really, listen to it and like it, and I just wanted to call in and say thank you very much and keep doing what you're doing.
0: Oh, well, aren't you the kindest? Thank you so much for calling in and for letting me know about that. I'm glad I could be a part of your family and bringing you guys together for dinner each night.
2: Turn it on. 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

favorite kind of nights, one where you make some money. Luke Bryan there, Taste of Country Nights, as we work the second shift together to get that money. Here's Lauren, Elena, and Chase Matthew, All My Exes, on Taste of Country Nights. Another

Combs there with Be By You on Taste of Country Nights. Billy Currington, one of those artists that always walks around barefoot. Backstage, barefoot. On stage, barefoot. Here he is with Do I Make You Wanna on Taste of Country Nights.

Morgan Wallen, I Got Better, on Taste of Country Nights. Sometimes if you get to drinking, it can be a good thing, but if you get to thinking while you're drinking, in this case, not so much. Zach John King with Get to Drinking on Taste of Country Nights.

0: That is new country from Zach John King. It's called Get to Drinking on Taste of Country Nights. 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I guess that's keywords, but your keywords are Hall Pass Cash. That'll get you that $500. Good luck to you. I'm coming right back. I got Ella Langley kicking us off with Be Her.
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The best interviews are right here. Taste of Country Nights with Evan Paul.

That is Riley Green, Change My Mind, a Taste of Country Nights with Evan Paul. Coming up, I'm throwing darts at the map, and one just landed on Texas. I'll play Ella Langley Choosing Texas after Luke Combs, Taste of Country Nights.

across America. Everybody loves Ella Langley Choosing Texas on Taste of Country Nights. Here's a brand new one. This one actually won a Grammy Award, Shaboozy featuring Jelly Roll. The song's called Amen. It's on Taste of Country Nights.

0: Man, if only I could write a song as good as Kane Brown can about his girl, man. That's called Woman from Kane Brown on Taste of Country Nights. I don't know if you saw a couple days ago an 18-wheeler flipped over in Ohio, and it started leaking like red stuff out the back, and everybody was freaking out. It turns out that was Frank's Red Hot. It was an 18-wheeler carrying Frank's Red Hot. There's 40,000 pounds of hot sauce poured all over the highway. And now they're worried that the hot sauce is going to pose problems in the drain system. There's going to be some fish that are going to be flaming in the mouth if that gets through to the drain system. Side note, I love me some Frank's hot sauce. Coming up next, Florida Georgia Line is going to kick us off. Then I got Corey Kent and Co Wetzel, Rocky Mountain Low. Coming up next, Taste of Country Nights. 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
5: Notable Major League Baseball scores from last night. The Toronto Blue Jays blanked the San Francisco Giants 10-0. But the bigger story was Dylan Cease. Blue Jays starting pitcher worked into the ninth inning with a no-hitter, but surrendered his first hit with nobody out. He was pulled. His final line goes 8 innings, 1 hit, 3 walks, 11 strikeouts. He was at 118 pitches. He came within an inning of a no-hitter. The Chicago Cubs take down the Baltimore Orioles 9-7. The Cubs have won 3 games in a row. The Atlanta Braves shut out the Pittsburgh Pirates 3-0. Tampa Bay shuts out the New York Yankees in a battle for first in the American League East. The Rays win 3-0. The Miami Marlins take down the Seattle Mariners 2-0. And the Reds beat up on the Phillies 11-5. That's a look at sports. I'm Ace Sauerwein.
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I'll tell you what, CN Florida Georgia Line reunite at CMA Fest. Man, that gave me those goosebumps. My wife is like, what's wrong with you? I'm like, you don't understand. We all need FGL. We need a reunion now. It's Evan Paul, Taste of Country Nights on the second shift with Graylin James. It's Water at a Wedding.

0: Taste of Country Nights, hanging out with Jason Aldean. I noticed you've been writing a lot more lately, getting back in the writer's chair. Do you get nervous going back to doing that?
1: No, you know, I mean, I moved to town as a writer, as a songwriter back in 98. I was signed to Warner Chappell, Warner Brothers Publishing Company over there for years. And I've had a writing deal, you know, in town for most of the time I've been here. You know, the thing I've always learned about me writing songs is like I'm my own worst critic. So I'll write songs. I'll be like, that's okay. But I like that song better than my song. So I'm going to cut that song. Yeah.

day, Potts Farm was a place to go. Load a truck up, hit the dirt road. 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And all this small town, he said, she said. 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You better mind your business, man. Watch your mouth. Before I have to knock that loud mouth out. I'm tired of talking, man. Y'all ain't listening. Them old dirt

Jordan Davis, Turn This Truck Around, Taste of Country Nights with Evan Paul. This song is kind of hard to say the title of because Riley Green said you kind of have to be drunk to be able to

0: That is the new one from Riley Green. It's called Think As You Drunk. It's Evan Paul getting a look at what's trending in country music at tasteofcountry.com. You're never going to believe this. Megan Maroney, in a recent interview, said that she has to train before all of her tours, and she wears a weighted vest while she's singing on stage and practicing. The reason is, she says some of her stage outfits weigh 15 pounds. Can you imagine wearing 15 pounds worth of clothes? She's so tiny, and then walking around, running around, singing and everything. So the way she prepares for that is she wears a weighted vest that's 15 pounds. And during rehearsals, she, sings, runs around, and tries to get it down. No way I could do that. She is a beast. Check out more from the Megan Maroney interview at tasteofcountry.com.
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4: Notable Major League Baseball scores from last night. The Toronto Blue Jays blanked the San Francisco Giants 10-0. But the bigger story was Dylan Cease. Blue Jays starting pitcher worked into the ninth inning with a no-hitter, but surrendered his first hit with nobody out. He was pulled. His final line goes 8 innings, 1 hit, 3 walks, 11 strikeouts. He was at 118 pitches. He came within an inning of a no-hitter. The Chicago Cubs take down the Baltimore Orioles 9-7. The Cubs have won 3 games in a row. The Atlanta Braves shut out the Pittsburgh Pirates 3-0. Tampa Bay shuts out the New York Yankees in a battle for first in the American League East. The Rays win 3-0. The Miami Marlins take down the Seattle Mariners 2-0. And the Reds beat up on the Phillies 11-5. That's a look at sports.

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1: Tomorrow morning, we'll play a fun movie game. How well do you know your Tom Hanks movies? Do you just love movies? We'll do that tomorrow, Bobby Bone Show. Wouldn't

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1: A fatal stabbing in Missoula this week has led to deliberate homicide charges. 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
1: 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What's going on, friends? It's Ace. We already knew the opponents. We knew which days. We knew where they were playing. 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Four night games is one of the highlights. Then, of course, Montana versus Montana State in the Brawl of the Wild. That'll be a high noon kick later in the season. 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
1: Dennis Bragg here. 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
1: Big personal drama after yesterday's show happened to me. 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Also, a story that has nothing to do with that. That's from Amy that you're never going to believe. None of us are going to believe this story. We'll get into that. We got a big show, though. Glad you're here. Let's get started now.
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0: Amy met somebody and this person claims they remember being in the womb. 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All that coming up. 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

0: Hello, Bobby Bones. My son is 22 years old and still on our family phone plan. Because he's on our account, we can see his location at all times. Recently, he told us he wants us to stop tracking him because he's an adult and he feels like we're invading his privacy. The issue came to a head recently when we noticed he was spending the weekend with friends, but his location showed he was actually at his girlfriend's apartment. He wants us to stop tracking him. I say if we're paying, we should have access. Are we wrong for expecting access? Signed, Tracking in Tennessee. Well, we have an unhealthy relationship here between all parties. So, I will start by saying to the son, you're 22. If you don't want them knowing the things they can find out from your phone that they're paying for, get your own phone and get your own bill.
1: Yeah.
0: That's the first thing, kid. Or, as some would say, adult.
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1: You're 22.

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8: 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Check out the story of Montana transplants who clash in a new HBO series called Neighbors. We have the full...
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13: Notable Major League Baseball scores from last night. The Toronto Blue Jays blanked the San Francisco Giants 10-0. But the bigger story was Dylan Cease. Blue Jays starting pitcher worked into the ninth inning with a no-hitter, but surrendered his first hit with nobody out. He was pulled. His final line goes 8 innings, 1 hit, 3 walks, 11 strikeouts. He was at 118 pitches. He came within an inning of a no-hitter. The Chicago Cubs take down the Baltimore Orioles 9-7. The Cubs have won 3 games in a row. The Atlanta Braves shut out the Pittsburgh Pirates 3-0. Tampa Bay shuts out the New York Yankees in a battle for first in the American League East. The Rays win 3-0. The Miami Marlins take down the Seattle Mariners 2-0. And the Reds beat up on the Phillies 11-5. That's a look at sports. I'm Ace Sourwine.
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4: 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It's been 23 minutes since I ate. 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

0: I think it's right.
1: Just right on.
0: It feels about right for Tom Hanks. But what a treat though he is for America, huh?
1: Oh yeah, and so many movies.
0: Like America's Sweetheart. I love Tom Hanks. Not as much as you.
1: Dude, I love Tom Hanks. All right, and I've never met him.
0: I haven't either. Well, I don't think most people in America have met Tom Hanks.
2: I've met him.
3: I have.
1: Yeah, Mike's met him. And me and Scuba, we were at the premiere of Elvis, and apparently he was there. We didn't even know he was there. We didn't meet him.
0: But you're acting like turkey sausage. Like, I've never even had turkey sausage, and a lot of other people have. You're like, I never even met Tom Hanks.
1: But I love Tom Hanks. Yeah, and I feel like we just missed a big opportunity.
0: Ray, example?
4: I'm not a smart man, but I know what love is.
0: It's a very famous one, Forrest Gump.
1: Forrest Gump.
0: Forrest Gump. How many do you have?
2: We got 7.
0: All right. Everybody good?
1: Yep.
3: Yep.
0: All right. Go ahead.
5: There's no crying in baseball!
0: When you guys are all written down, let me know. I don't have a pen, so I'll go first.
1: I'm in.
6: I'm in for the win.
5: There's no crying in baseball!
0: A League of Their Own.
3: League of Their Own.
6: A League of Their Own.
1: A League of Their Own.
0: Good job, one. Next.
7: Houston, we have a problem.
0: I'm in
6: for the win.
0: Apollo 13.
1: Apollo 13.
6: Apollo 13.
3: Apollo 11.
1: Oh, Amy.
0: You missed it by two. Dang, wow. Missed it by two.
6: Oh,
3: man. Wait, what?
0: Thanks for your honesty, though.
3: I thought that...
1: 11 landed on the
3: moon. Well, I have it written down. That's what I thought the movie was about.
1: They didn't land. Oh, gosh. Spoiler alert.
0: Oh, God.
6: Oh,
0: all right, next up.
8: Yeah, you do. One-hit wonders. It's a very common tale. You want to hang around for a while? Okay by me. But you're out of the hotel this afternoon. Can't help that.
0: I'm in.
3: Oh.
1: I'm in.
6: I'm in for the win.
0: Amy?
3: That thing you do?
0: It's that thing you do, yeah. I should have gone first. Out of fairness, yeah. The Oneaters. Yeah. Lunchbox?
6: Almost Famous.
0: Eddie?
1: That thing you do.
0: Oh, the music thing made you think Almost Famous?
6: Yeah, I don't know what that other one is.
0: You never saw, you doing that thing you do. No?
6: No. And I've never seen Almost Famous either, so I just knew that was about music.
0: All right, next.
9: On the day of my judgment, when I stand before God, and he asks me, why did I kill one of his true miracles? What am I going to say?
3: What?
1: I just got chills. I'm in.
6: I'm in for the win.
0: Would you play it again?
9: On the day of my judgment, when I stand before God, and he asks me, why did I kill one of his true miracles? What am I going to say?
0: I may be totally wrong, but the movie I'm thinking of is the one, the prison one. And he's the white guy, and there's also the big black dude. But I can't think of the name of the movie, and it was really good. But that's the one I would have guessed, but I have no answer.
3: Yeah.
0: What do you have?
3: I just have Green.
0: That's Green Mile.
3: I don't know the name of it.
0: I think that's what
3: is
0: I would have picked.
3: Mile?
0: I don't know if it's right, but I think that's what
3: I would have
0: picked.
3: I just have one word.
0: That's it. I got white dude and black dude.
3: And I got
1: prison.
3: Green.
1: Prison movie.
0: Yeah. Lunchbox?
6: The Green Mile.
1: Eddie? Ah. That is The Green Mile.
0: Dang.
3: We were so close.
0: To our powers combined,
3: white, black,
0: we got
3: and
0: it.
3: Green.
0: Yep. All right, next.
5: That wasn't flying. That was falling with style.
3: I'm in.
0: I have never seen this.
1: I'm in.
0: Go ahead again.
5: That wasn't flying. That was falling with style.
6: That wasn't flying. That was falling with style. All right, I'll just go with this.
0: I'm going to go Toy Story.
3: Toy Story. That's what I have.
0: Do you know?
3: I don't know.
0: Oh, because
3: he
0: I thought
3: sounds
0: I was
3: like
0: way
3: a cartoon, like a Lunchbox? Animated.
6: I thought it sounded animated, so I put Toy Story. I have no idea.
0: Eddie,
1: that's Toy Story.
0: Okay. Oh my gosh, how about that? Mike, how many? What we got score wise?
10: Eddie has 5, Bobby and Lunchbox have 4, and Amy has 3.
0: How many more?
2: 2 more.
0: Go.
11: James, earn this.
3: What?
11: Earn it.
3: Did he say anything?
0: I heard a lot of breathing and a lot of music. Would you do that? Hold on. Would you do that again, please, starting now?
11: James, earn this.
1: I'm in.

0: coming up.
1: Let's go.
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6: 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We knew which days. 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
1: We have 90 seconds on the clock. Amy will give us as many investigative cornies as possible. The record is 6. Ready?
4: Yep.
1: Go.
5: The morning corny.
4: What beverage excels in dance class?
1: Coke, Fizz, Zero, Pepsi,
6: Sprite,
1: Dance, Toe,
6: Mountain Dew,
1: Lambada.
7: What kind of drink?
1: What kind of soda? What'd you say?
4: Beverage?
7: Oh,
4: beverage.
7: So it doesn't have to be a Coke.
6: Lemonade.
1: Okay, let's name
7: Salsa.
1: Drinks.
7: Salsa.
6: Beer.
7: Fanta.
4: Dance class.
1: Fanta, that's old school.
6: Ooh.
1: Okay.
7: Squirm.
1: What kind of dances are there?
6: The Watusi?
1: I was going to say Watusi, yeah. There's a tap dance.
7: Tango? Tango. Tango.
6: What drink is tango?
7: I don't know.
1: Tap. You think we're going to remember tap?
7: Tap water.
4: Yes!
1: Oh, it's tap water?
6: Okay, go.
1: There was a Coke, so it's named tap.
4: What? Okay. What would water wear to a fancy dinner?
1: Agua.
6: H2O.
1: Agua pants.
6: Yoga pants.
7: Nice glass.
1: What is it?

0: don't know. Not sure.
1: Yeah.
2: I will get back to you on that. I will check it out, but I'm pretty sure they're supposed to contact me and tell me when they want me to go.
0: So Lunchbox went on Price is Right. He won a whole bunch of crap, including a gem that's still sitting on his porch that he has not. Dude, you have to sell that thing.
2: I know. I'm going to sell it.
0: And
2: I'm going to get serious about
0: this.
2: You want
0: a computer?
2: Computer with a webcam built in.
0: That's have it.
1: Desktop.
2: No, it was going to be shipped. Haven't got it yet.
0: Shoes?
2: Haven't heard anything Christian about the Louis shoes. Vuittons. That is like crickets.
0: Really? And the trip to Temecula.
2: Haven't heard anything. Crickets.
0: Okay. There we have it. And he's not on the Emmy submission.
2: Right. Yeah, they picked some other lady some other that people. She won the showcase and then she won both showcases and woo, she consider us for an Emmy.
0: Okay, well, there you have it. But you're happy when?
2: Oh, man, it was so awesome.
0: Thank God. He's not so bitter about the whole thing.
2: And you know what I was thinking about?
0: What?
2: And I was thinking about this while I was sitting at the lake. And I'm sitting there and I'm like, you know how crazy it'd have been? But they never offered a boat. On my show. They offer a boat a lot of times on Price is Right.
0: That's what you were thinking about, what they didn't offer you?
2: Yes. I was sitting at the lake going, just imagine if they would have said, and it's your brand new boat. And I was like sitting there at the lake as all the boats and jet skis were zooming by on the water going, and I could have been, that could have been me.
0: Could've been you.
3: Honestly, I think it's a blessing because that boat would still be in front of his house all covered in a blanket. Like... What would do with that?
2: Because that's on wheels. Like you can move that.
0: He didn't win.
1: Yeah, like
0: tournament.
1: What would you have done with the boat?
2: Take it to a lake.
0: Anyway, send us a voicemail anytime. 877-77-BOBBY. 877-77-BOBBY. That is our number.
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14: So my wife's car broke down yesterday, and I was here at work, and you guys saw me just trying to figure out how to do the show and how to make sure she was okay. So I get a call, and she never calls me during the show. I keep my phone face down, but I flip it up, and I see it. Then she calls again, and I'm like, okay, something's up. And so get off the air, I answer. I'm like, hey. She goes, car broke down. It was just her and the baby. So I say, okay, are you guys safe? Yes. Is the car in a place that's safe? Yes. Okay, just get home, and I'll take care of it. Here's the thing. I know nothing about cars. Nothing.
15: But you were very confident in taking care of it. That was
16: surprising.
15: Cool to see.
16: Yeah.
14: Oh, I would take care of it. I didn't know how I was going to take care of it.
15: I know, but you were just like, I got it.
14: Yeah,
15: I got it.
14: That
15: you were
14: was
15: like,
14: cool.
15: Go. You're like, I got it. You own the situation. Like, I don't
14: did
15: know.
14: I, do
15: feels
14: that? I don't remember that.
16: You did.
15: You did.
16: And what I started thinking was like, when my wife calls with stuff, I'm always just like, what are you doing? Why would you do that? And you were not like that at all.
15: Yeah, you're like, what do you need? No, you leave. I'll handle it. And you could tell she was like, no, you've got this and this. You're like, I know, but I'm going to handle it. Don't worry about it. It's done. It's almost like you were like, it's already taken care of, even though it's not taken care of yet.
16: That was cool.
14: Was I talking on the phone in this room?
15: Uh-huh. Yeah.
14: Got it. Okay. Oh, I sound kind of cool. I didn't know why I said that. I just didn't want her to freak out about it. And she had our 3-month-old baby. And it was just like, just get home. Whatever's going to happen, I will handle it one way or the other. But I know so

When I say turn it over, just hold the button down, meaning the ignition button, the start button, because it's not a key, it's a push button. I say, okay. I said, are you sure that's okay? I don't know if he's going to explode or something. He goes, got it. It's on, right? So the guy with the boxes 3 hours ago could have fixed it. I guess didn't know enough about it. Tow truck guy, to his credit, did not tow the car. He could have and made more money off of it. Just everybody was so nice about everything. And it was an annoying day, but sometimes like people are just nice. And so I appreciated all of that. Shout out to the world. That's what I want to say. You know, they get my, they're real ones. Those two are my, they're real ones today. Bobby Bones. And now we're going to play Mitchell Tenpenny. Here is Truth About You.

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1: In theaters this weekend, Moana starring The Rock. 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I give it 3.5 out of 5. 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
1: Parties?
2: Good question. 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
4: Last week, a volunteer pilot in Alaska flew 1,200 miles to help rescue two injured harbor seal pups. So he had to get seal pups to the only rehabilitating place for seals that was nearby. So flew 1,200 miles, did a rescue of one. They found a second one, had to go back, get the second one. And so both of the pups were admitted to its wildlife response program. They don't list the pilot who flew 1,200 miles for them. That's
5: crazy.
6: I mean, yeah, he wanted to be anonymous.
5: No. We need
6: He's
5: to
6: like
5: an
6: angel pilot.
7: For the seals?
6: Yeah.
4: In the social media post, the center thanked Duke.
6: Duke.
4: And his girlfriend Pamela, who I guess rode along and helped, co-pilot, for their generosity and kindness. That's from People. That's pretty cool. You ever seen a seal?
6: Mm-hmm.
4: I have a bad relationship with seals. What's your relationship with seals?
6: I don't have

This story comes to us from Wildwood, Florida. A 43-year-old man walked into a Subway, ordered a sandwich, paid, sat down, took one bite. Stale bread.

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3: Notable Major League Baseball scores from last night. The Toronto Blue Jays blanked the San Francisco Giants 10-0. But the bigger story was Dylan Cease. Blue Jays starting pitcher worked into the ninth inning with a no-hitter, but surrendered his first hit with nobody out. He was pulled. His final line goes 8 innings, 1 hit, 3 walks, 11 strikeouts. He was at 118 pitches. He came within an inning of a no-hitter. The Chicago Cubs take down the Baltimore Orioles 9-7. The Cubs have won 3 games in a row. The Atlanta Braves shut out the Pittsburgh Pirates 3-0. Tampa Bay shuts out the New York Yankees in a battle for first in the American League East. The Rays win 3-0. The Miami Marlins take down the Seattle Mariners 2-0. And the Reds beat up on the Phillies 11-5. That's Logan's
0: Tummy in a Bonner way. That's River City Grill, just off Highway 200 in Bonner. 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
1: 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I mean, think about doing a concert. 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

0: Bailey Zimmerman, he's a slender man. And you know, he runs around on stage and brings a lot of energy to his shows. I think that's the best way for him to stay so slim. That is Chevy Silverado. It is Jess. I'm on the job with you. We've got one country artist who says he's feeling a lot better on stage, not sweating as much as he's jumping around. He's feeling great because he's lost 70 pounds. And that is Nate Smith. He's embarked on this health and fitness journey and is not done yet. He said he started at about 275 pounds. He's down to about 205. He wants to get under 200 and maybe even get back to 185. He is looking fantastic. And well done, Nate.
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2: Montana is heading for the hottest weekend yet of 2026, with most areas into the 90s this weekend and a few places well into triple digits. The National Weather Service says high pressure building over the northern Rockies will create a range of highs west of the divide from 85 degrees all the way up to 105. The hottest temperatures will be in the valleys of central Idaho and the Bitterroot, extending into northwest Montana. East of the divide, there's actually an extreme heat watch now posted from Saturday morning through Sunday night for all of the counties along the eastern border, with a possible peak as warm as 110 degrees in the Yellowstone River Valley. Overnight temperatures won't help much either, only cooling into the mid-70s. Some locations around Billings, in fact, are into the purple or level 4 on that heat risk index, so take it seriously. Bozeman and other points in southwest Montana will peak somewhere in the low 90s.
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4: Notable Major League Baseball scores from last night. The Toronto Blue Jays blanked the San Francisco Giants 10-0. But the bigger story was Dylan Cease. Blue Jays starting pitcher worked into the ninth inning with a no-hitter, but surrendered his first hit with nobody out. He was pulled. His final line goes 8 innings, 1 hit, 3 walks, 11 strikeouts. He was at 118 pitches. He came within an inning of a no-hitter. The Chicago Cubs take down the Baltimore Orioles 9-7. The Cubs have won 3 games in a row. The Atlanta Braves shut out the Pittsburgh Pirates 3-0. Tampa Bay shuts out the New York Yankees in a battle for first in the American League East. The Rays win 3-0. The Miami Marlins take down the Seattle Mariners 2-0. And the Reds beat up on the Phillies 11-5.

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2: Dennis Bragg with your updated weather after yesterday's cold front. It's back into the oven in western Montana. Sunshine today. Highs very close to 90. A little above that in the lower Clark Fork. Then sun all the way through the weekend with just a few clouds at times. Missoula highs 93 Friday, 97 Saturday, 93 on Sunday, 95 on Monday before some monsoonal rains cool things off next week. Overnights won't cool off too much, but with lows down into the low 60s, that should be enough to open the windows for that cool Montana air in the morning.
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Well, let me tell you, you're still going to have to get your actual job done, but we can take some of the stress off of your shoulders. Yeah, we can lift a little bit of that burden. Here's Ella Langley and Morgan Wallen. I Can't Love You Anymore.

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Chris Young spent his 4th of July weekend in paradise in Hawaii. Yeah, beautiful place to be. But he was there for a more important reason. He actually put on a show for our troops at an army base for free. Dan and Shay on Now Say So.

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1: 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What's going on, friends? It's Ace. We already knew the opponents. We knew which days. We knew where they were playing. But now we have all kickoff times for every game this year. Four night games is one of the highlights. And then, of course, Montana versus Montana State in the Brawl of the Wild. That'll be a high noon kick later in the season. Check out the full schedule on our website and mobile app. Also, future scheduling for Grizzly football. They just put someone on the 2027 schedule. 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

Congratulations to Megan Maroney scoring another number one hit with this one, It's Beautiful Things. Now, this has got to be extra special for her because it's a very personal song. She wrote it for her niece. Basically, it's just saying, like, life is hard, but don't lose who you are.

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Is it just me or is summer really starting to pick up? Like, it feels like summer is almost done. Something about 4th of July being in the books and knowing that we've got college football and NFL preseason football coming up next month. I mean, it's starting to feel like fall. Maybe not the weather, but you know what I mean.

0: George Burge with Luke Bryan. Ride, ride, ride. My name is Jess. I'm on the job with you. And Luke Bryan is enjoying his last few days in his 40s. He is about to turn 50 on July 17th. And, you know, he's been giving Blake Shelton a hard time for turning 50. Well, Luke, you're about to enter into that decade as well. Now, as far as celebrating, well, he wants to have a, quote, ginormous party. Yeah, he says this party is going to be a big blowout. And he's inviting so many people, except for Blake Shelton. He even joked in this interview that he did at CMA Fest saying that he sent out save the dates for this party, but he forgot to include the date.
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2: Notable Major League Baseball scores from last night. The Toronto Blue Jays blanked the San Francisco Giants 10-0. But the bigger story was Dylan Cease. Blue Jays starting pitcher worked into the ninth inning with a no-hitter, but surrendered his first hit with nobody out. He was pulled. His final line goes 8 innings, 1 hit, 3 walks, 11 strikeouts. He was at 118 pitches. He came within an inning of a no-hitter. The Chicago Cubs take down the Baltimore Orioles 9-7. The Cubs have won 3 games in a row. The Atlanta Braves shut out the Pittsburgh Pirates 3-0. Tampa Bay shuts out the New York Yankees in a battle for first in the American League East. The Rays win 3-0. The Miami Marlins take down the Seattle Mariners 2-0. And the Reds beat up on the Phillies 11-5. That's a look at sports.
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are cruising through the workday with all of your favorite new country. My name is Jess, and this is Zach John King. The song is called Get to Drinkin'.

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This is just the way that I see it. The lunch hour is here, and I don't think you should do a thing during the lunch hour. Like, you should actually take a break. Here's Old Dominion. It's one man band.

country artist that is headed back to New York City for a little Broadway action. And you know, actually, it's not the first time that Jennifer Nettles has done this. But this time, the stakes are high. We'll talk more in less than 10.

0: Dan Brown, one of our thespians in country music. He's done some acting. That is Woman. My name is Jess. I'm with you on your lunch hour. We've got quite a few country artists that have tried their hand at acting. Not many have been on stage, however, but Jennifer Nettles has. Not only has she done acting in movies and TV shows and stuff like that, she's also been on Broadway. She played the lead role in Chicago and also in Waitress. Well, now she's got a show that opens tomorrow called Julia, the Poison Queen of Palermo. And not only does she star in this show, she wrote it. That is a huge deal. And let's just say the stakes are high on this one. It's open for a limited run throughout July. I hope it gets extended.
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2: Montana is heading for the hottest weekend yet of 2026, with most areas into the 90s this weekend and a few places well into triple digits. The National Weather Service says high pressure building over the northern Rockies will create a range of highs west of the divide from 85 degrees all the way up to 105. The hottest temperatures will be in the valleys of central Idaho and the Bitterroot, extending into northwest Montana. East of the divide, there's actually an extreme heat watch now posted from Saturday morning through Sunday night for all of the counties along the eastern border, with a possible peak as warm as 110 degrees in the Yellowstone River Valley. Overnight temperatures won't help much either, only cooling into the mid-70s. Some locations around Billings, in fact, are into the purple or level 4 on that heat risk index, so take it seriously. Bozeman and other points in southwest Montana will peak somewhere in the low 90s.
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You know, Blake Shelton took a lot of heat from Luke Bryan when he turned 50 last month. Well, now Luke is turning 50 in less than 2 weeks. I can only imagine what kind of gift Blake has in store for Luke as payback.

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the brakes just a little bit here. I saw an ad the other day on social media for Disneyland. Oh, yeah, they're starting their Halloween stuff in August, like August 2nd.

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0: Melanie Wilson, known for her outfits on stage and, well, just her style in general. That is Phone Keys Wallet featuring John Mayer. My name is Jess. I'm on the job with you. Do you ever wonder how heavy some of these outfits are for our favorite country artists? Maybe not so much for the fellas, unless, you know, they got the 10-gallon hat on. But for the women, some of these outfits are actually quite heavy. Megan Maroney was talking about this, and her outfits always look very light and airy. No. There's just a lot of structure in there to make them look like that, and that weighs them down. She said sometimes her outfits can weigh about 15 pounds. So when she's rehearsing for tours, well, she uses a weighted vest. She runs on the treadmill. She does sauna. She does cold plunge. I mean, she's big.
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of that in the lower Clark Fork. Then sun all the way through the weekend with just a few clouds at times. Missoula highs 93 Friday, 97 Saturday, 93 on Sunday, 95 on Monday before some monsoonal rains cool things off next week. Overnights won't cool off too much, but with lows down in the below 60s, that should be enough to open the windows for that cool Montana.

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1: If you like to play cornhole, there is a tournament coming up July 23rd at the Missoula Paddleheads Baseball Stadium. 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

Well, are we making good on our promise to you? The promise that we would make the workday fly by? I mean, look at us. We are cruising through this workday. Brett Young is on now, in case you didn't know.

0: John Morgan with New Country. It's called Kid Myself. My name is Jess. I'm on the job with you. Does it bother you if an artist has a really big hit, but it's not their song to begin with? I'm not talking about like they didn't even write the song. I'm talking about covers. Does that bother you? Darius Rucker is shutting down some haters on social media who've been coming down on him for the song Wagon Wheel. Not his song. And he has never claimed that it is. He knows that it's an old Crow Medicine Show song. A lot of people know that already. Yet some people like to hate on him for doing so well with somebody else's song. But, you know, he's not wrong in saying that this isn't the first cover to be a hit. I mean, look at Luke Combs and Fast Car and Chris Stapleton with Tennessee Whiskey. We don't have any issue with those.
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8: Starts here. Dennis Bragg with your updated weather after yesterday's cold front. It's back into the oven in western Montana. Sunshine today, highs very close to 90, a little above that in the lower Clark Fork. Then sun all the way through the weekend with just a few clouds at times. Missoula highs 93 Friday, 97 Saturday, 93 on Sunday, 95 on Monday before some monsoonal rains cool things off next week. Overnights won't cool off too much, but with lows down into the low 60s, that should be enough to open the windows for that cool Montana.

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like you are shining right now. This is your time. But you know what's next, right? Fall. And for the fall lovers, we're ready. Fall brings a lot of great things, like football. Luckily, we get a little football starting next month.

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3: Front Office Sports has reported that there are now two bidders that have pulled ahead in the purchase of the NFL franchise, the Seattle Seahawks. One group is led by current Boston Celtics minority owner Aditya Mittal, as well as former Celtics governor Wick Grosbeck. Another group is led by San Francisco 49ers minority investor Vinod Khosla. Front Office Sports also reports that at least one of the two groups has at least one former Seattle Seahawk. NHL news, ESPN is reporting that the Anaheim Ducks have matched the offer for their 21-year-old center Leo Carlson, making him the highest paid player in the National Hockey League at 5 years, $90 million.

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You know, we were just talking about fall being here. 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

It's Chrissy. I'm here to make your Thursday workday go by faster. I'll do that with Morgan Wallen, Luke Holmes, Dustin Lynch, and Tucker Wetmore. Right now, we kick it off with Nate Smith.

So Scotty McCreery has a new album called 15, and it marks 15 years since his American Idol debut. It features 9 of his hit songs and 4 new tracks. It comes out on July 17th.

0: That is Megan Maroney and Beautiful Things. Hey, it's Chrissy. And speaking of beautiful things, how would you like to have some extra summer spending cash? Maybe $500? You know the drill. Head to our app, enter to win all of that cash. And if you do win, maybe you can hire an ice cream truck to hang out at your summer picnic. That would be kind of cool, right? Head to our app now and enter to win that $500.
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2: I'm Dennis Bragg. There is a tale of two Montanas when it comes to the state's water supply this summer. According to the latest report from the Department of Natural Resources and Conservation, state-owned reservoirs west of the Continental Divide are generally holding steady at or above average levels of water. However, the outlook is much drier for communities east of the divide. Reservoirs there remain below average and are currently considered unlikely to reach full pool this year. The report underscores the long-term impact of the persistent drought conditions, especially east of the divide. They've had left roughly 85% of the state abnormally dry or in moderate to extreme drought. Forecast calling for hotter and drier weather to continue through the next 3 months. Officials are warning that water stress is likely to persist for many of those eastern basins.
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So Luke Combs is not going to Hollywood. 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
1: 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We knew which days. We knew where they were playing. But now we have all kickoff times for every game this year. Four night games is one of the highlights. And then, of course, Montana versus Montana State in the Brawl of the Wild. That'll be a high noon kick later in the season. 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

is one of the many country artists who have their own whiskey. It's a straight bourbon called Row 94. It's for the year he moved to Nashville and in honor of Music Row. Pretty cool.

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I forgot my water bottle today that I fill up at home and bring to work. So I had to stop and buy water. That has to be the biggest ripoff. It got me thinking, what do you refuse to spend money on that you feel is unnecessary? Hit me up on our app and we'll chat about them in two songs.

0: So what's something you find crazy to spend money on? Hey, it's Chrissy, and we're getting some great answers on our app. John said coffee. He said he won't get his coffee anywhere because it's gotten out of control. He still makes his own at home, brings it in his own mug in his truck, and brings it to work. Patty said it's name brand cereal for her kids. The name brands are four times as much as the knockoffs, and she says they're exactly the same. She gets Rice Puffs instead of Rice Krispies, and her kids can't tell the difference. She's not wrong.
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3: Dennis Bragg with your updated weather after yesterday's cold front. It's back into the oven in western Montana. Sunshine today, highs very close to 90, a little above that in the lower Clark Fork. Then sun all the way through the weekend with just a few clouds at times. Missoula highs 93 Friday, 97 Saturday, 93 on Sunday, 95 on Monday before some monsoonal rains cool things off next week. Overnights won't cool off too much, but with lows down into the low 60s, that should be enough to open the windows for that cool Montana air in the morning.
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1: Dennis Bragg here. 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

Yay, it's officially the drive home with me, Chrissy, and I'm going to get you home with the most country. Ellen Morgan on the way, Kenny Chesney, Dan and Shay, and we'll throw it back with some Tim McGraw. Right now, though, it's Justin Moore.

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0: Kenny Chesney revealed his new album, Silver Sands Marina, will be out on September 25th. That's his latest, Carry On. You can still catch him at the Sphere in Vegas. And if you win a cool $500, you can get some tickets to the show, or maybe use it for airfare, or maybe you can spend it closer to home. How about a weekend getaway or a huge pool party? You can spend it any way you like, but you got to enter to win it right now on our app. Enter to win $500 now.
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2: I'm Dennis Bragg. The championship run of the Montana State Bobcats and success in Missoula as well is going to mean a few more football games under the lights this fall. Ace Sauerwein has details.
3: Kickoff times have been announced for the upcoming season for both the Montana State Bobcats and the Montana Grizzly football programs. The defending national champion Bobcats will be getting plenty of national exposure as well as nighttime exposure. Five of the first six games will be at least a 6 o'clock kick, including the season opener at Utah Tech. That'll be an 8 o'clock kick. The Grizz will have their fair share of night games as well, including their season opener at home against Southern Utah. That'll be a 7 o'clock kick. And as is tradition, Montana versus Montana State will be a noon kick on November 21st in Bozeman. In Missoula, Ace Sauerwein, Montana State News Network.
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6: Confidence and comfort. Dennis Bragg with your updated weather after yesterday's cold front. It's back into the oven in western Montana. Sunshine today, highs very close to 90, a little above that in the lower Clark Fork. Then sun all the way through the weekend with just a few clouds at times. Missoula highs 93 Friday, 97 Saturday, 93 on Sunday, 95 on Monday before some monsoonal rains cool things off next week. Overnights won't cool off too much, but with lows down into the low 60s, that should be enough to open the windows for that cool Montana air in the mornings.
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Dan and Shay will be on the road this fall. They're bringing Tyler Hubbard and Josh Ross with them. But first, they'll stop at Good Morning America for their summer concert series on July 31st. Here's their latest, It's Say So.

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